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0: It's the Jay Show on Star 99.1. So glad he's here. What up, Dan Adair?
1: Hey, Jay Michael.
0: Did you hear about this doctor in Richmond, Virginia?
1: Uh-uh.
0: Had a dream that a mouse was going in her mouth and then woke up to find a bat going in.
1: Oh, my goodness. Literally, where is she sleeping? Where is she sleeping?
0: Apparently, Richmond, Virginia.
1: Outside in a cave?
0: No, in her bedroom, a bat crawled in her mouth.
1: I think you need to call some rodent patrol.
0: Then she had to go get a rabies test.
1: Yeah, I would too. I'd get a few more tests.
0: That is the craziest thing I've ever heard. It's online right now. Check it out.

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0: Dan and Dear.
1: What up, Jay?
0: Do you have an Amazon cart?
1: I mean, the actual cart on Amazon?
0: Yeah, like stuff
1: there,
0: that's in
1: but
0: there?
1: It's empty.
0: It's empty.
1: Yeah,
0: okay, of course. The average person's cart is over $100,000 worth of stuff.
1: What?
0: I'll take it one step further. There's a woman in California who has over $1 million in stuff in her cart.
1: Just sitting in her cart?
0: It's just sitting in her cart.
1: So what do people do? Just fictitiously shop and
0: it
1: never buy?
0: It must be like the dream items that they just put in there.
1: $100,000 average?
0: An average of $100,000.
1: Bro, mine's zero. I thought my house was bad.
0: Check your cart right now on Amazon. How much do you have in there right now?
1: Whoa.

0: 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Now takes a break for a while, I guess. It is Jay, all your faves next.
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The Unravel Tour taking over the ATL at the State Farm Arena in November. It is Jay this hour, Harry Styles, the latest from Hillary Duff. Your song, too, 256-534-9900.

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0: Yeah, they're there.
1: Boys Club.
0: Labor Day weekend coming up this weekend.
1: Yeah, man.
0: AAA says 39.6 million people plan a drive to their vacation destination.
1: Oh, boy.
0: A new study from a company called Confused.com claims women are better drivers than men.
1: Hey, I need all the fans I can get. They are just so much better than
0: us. And they're less likely to commit an offense.
1: Well, if an offense is flipping the bird, they're definitely...
0: If they're good looking, they get a whole pass from the cop. Let's not lie.
1: No, I think women can drive better than men because I think they're more patient. I think they are more cerebral. And I think we overreact, Jay. I think I'm on team girl today.
0: I call BS on this.

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Well, there's something to Google. Whatever happened to Leona Lewis? Really cool stuff on our website. Star Paws at Pet of the Week, thanks to Stanley Steamer. 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

0: The Swedish sweetheart that is Zara Larsson, Midnight Sun. It is Jay and Dan. Have a great night. Back tomorrow at 7.
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She'll be alright. 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

She'll be alright. 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

0: Star 99.1, the early morning crew. Kevin and Miss Josie, welcome into a Thursday morning. Get ready to kick off our EMC Rewind. Oh, gosh, we got Masterpiece Theater brought to you by the Broadway Theater League today. I forgot about that.
1: Yay, we do.
0: Yes.
1: What did you do? Oh, it's Steel Magnolias last time.
0: We did.
1: Oh, that was so much fun. I don't know if I've ever had that much fun with Masterpiece Theater. Giving you a chance to pick up some Doobie Brothers tickets today. Also, when we play Blaine Trick or Trivia, coming up at 7:50.
0: How do you say that again?
1: It's going to be a beautiful day. Can't you tell? 6:45, got some Shipley's Donuts for you. Let's get started with our Minute of Motivation. So this thought started with a post I saw on Facebook yesterday from one of my former coworkers. And I'll be honest, with this coworker, we had a few hellos and some very short conversations. But, you know, she worked up front in the office, mm-hmm. and I was always in the studio. So I actually didn't know her very well. I knew she was the kind of person that would tell you she wasn't a hugger. Mm-hmm. You know, like she didn't, she was kind of standoffish in that way. Well, I keep seeing

0: stuff from her on Facebook, and her opinions and the stuff he shares, she shares, I just love. I am surprised we have so much in common, and how fondly I think of her now that I know just that much more about who she is and what's really important to her. Like, none of these things I really knew, because we don't show every part of ourselves at the office. Mm-hmm. But you get online and you start, I mean, I can tell people get a little free and easy with the stuff that they share. But I've loved it. She's not who I would have imagined she was, or what I was led to believe just through our small interactions. Mm-hmm. So I hope you go ahead and allow yourself that today where you can. If you look at people around you who might seem rude, maybe they cut in front of you in line, or they didn't say excuse me or thank you when you held the door for them, or those that might get judged by their appearance. I see people on the side of the road every day, those who are just doing their jobs, even when it's something you don't like. For instance, the police officer who pulled you over, the customer service rep that you get after being on hold for an hour. Remind yourself, this is a person. And play that out in your head if you're the creative type. Like, mm-hmm. what might have brought them here today to this point? Who are they? Because I guarantee you they aren't on this earth to bother you, to get in your way. They might be living rough, but they were a child once. They are loved, and they were loved by someone. And you might be surprised at your patience when you let those things in, when you see the humanity all around you. And it might put you more in touch with your feelings and what you have to be thankful for. If you take just a moment and you see all these people, because sometimes we just don't even take them in as people, mm-hmm. you know, just look for a second, be like, well, that's a person. They have somebody they're just trying to get home to. They're just trying to live the way that we are. And I hope you bring that with you today. Also, you know what? I'm just going to go ahead and say hi to that lady, by the way, who inspired this. Hi, Desiree. You're awesome. I think I love you.
1: Wow.
0: I like it so much. Just let that in today. And I bet you will have more patience with the people around.
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0: tonight. Or 99.1, the early morning crew. Kevin and Miss Josie in the middle of our EMC Rewind. Another hot day on tap. We got that heat advisory until, I think, 8 o'clock Saturday night. So just be careful out there. More on that forecast is coming up in about 10 minutes or
1: so. It's hot. It's going to stay hot.
0: It's just hot. H-O-T.
1: Thank you so much. It's going to be a don't put your bare feet on the pavement
0: kind yes.
1: of thing. Kind of rest of the week. Oh, so yesterday we did What's the Question Wednesday.
0: Yep.
1: I want you to know that Bronson chimed in with this.
0: Oh, did he?
1: And he was trying to think of foods with the letter B, and he couldn't think of one because at first he said broccoli, and then he was like, no, I don't like broccoli that much. Then he was like, Blairitz for carrots. So he just changed it to suit his needs. Here's our What's the Question. It's up on our Facebook page as well.
0: It is time for What's the Question Wednesday.
1: That's right. Are you good at shuffling?
0: A little bit, yeah. Are you doing it?
1: Can you do the bridge thing that I'm doing right now? You can't do that?
0: I can't do that.
1: I'm shuffling our cards because we have these cards that are supposed to be little get-to-know-you personality questions. I'm going to put it up on our Facebook page, see what your answer is to whatever.
0: Ooh, that was a good one.
1: All right, let me draw one.
0: All right, got it?
1: Okay.
0: All right.
1: You can only eat foods that begin with the same letter as your first name for a week. Only eat foods that begin with the same letter as your first name for a week. What are you eating?
0: So you would be J and I'd be K. Oh, I got one.
1: What?
0: Key lime pie. Yep, key lime pie, man. I'm in.
1: You're just trying to shame me for not bringing you some of the key lime pie.
0: I got another one, too.
1: Do you?
0: Kettle corn.
1: What? I wasn't going to be able to come up with a K word. No. I got jambalaya.
0: What? Jambalaya?
1: Jambalaya.
0: Okay, jambalaya's good.
1: That'll work. I can't think of a lot of J words.
0: Ketchup. I got to have ketchup.
1: There was a thing the other day that I saw, like, it was debating the top condiment. What do you think it is? Because I was like, it's got to be ketchup, mustard, or hot sauce.
0: That's what I would think. Is it mayonnaise?
1: Ew, no.
0: No, I don't know.
1: This was opinion.
0: Oh, what was it? Oh.
1: The right answer is probably hot sauce.
0: Oh, probably hot sauce? I don't know.
1: Ketchup is just sugar.
0: Oh, I got another one.
1: Yeah.
0: Klondike bar. Ooh. My mother always brings those sugar-free Klondike bars whenever she comes to visit, and
1: yeah?
0: I'm hooked on them. Yeah, Klondike bars.
1: Sugar-free?
0: They have sugar-free. You can only get them at Kroger, though. What she says, you can only get them at Kroger.
1: Juice is another one I got.
0: Ooh,
1: I got
0: juice.
1: Jambalaya and juice.
0: Man.
1: It's all like, jerky.
0: Now, kale comes to mind, but I'm not eating kale, so I'm out.
1: I love kale. Have you ever made kale chips before?
0: No,
1: you need fresh kale, not frozen, and you just roast it in the oven. You toss in a little olive oil and put some salt and seasonings on it. You toast it in the oven. It's like chips. My kids love it, and it's so healthy.
0: Well, speaking of that, kettle chips, that starts with a K. Oh, I got another one, Kit Kat.
1: Why? How is there so many K?
0: Kit Kats.
1: I wouldn't have been. Let me.
0: Woohoo!
1: What's one? King cake. King cake.
0: King cake's another one, yeah. I don't really care for king
1: cake. They're not even good.
0: They're
1: not even good. They're just a thing. Okay, so I'm going to put this up on our Facebook page. You can only eat foods that begin with the same letter as your first name for a week. What are you eating? And y'all can chime in if you want to.
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0: Star 99.1, the early morning crew. Kevin and Miss Josie going to wrap up that EMC rewind. Got that high forecast out of the way, and our history lessons coming up around 6:30 or so.
1: That's right. We got some Shipley's donuts for you. You didn't even get us any this morning. You've been talking smack all week.
0: I know it.
1: About how you were going to go get some. I'm just giving you
0: my
1: hard
0: doctor.
1: Time.
0: My doctor is listening, so I have to be careful.
1: I'll go after work any day. I'm not going to do it before work. I can get up that early. I'll tell you that right now. We got Doobie Brothers tickets for you today as well, coming up at 7:15 and at 8:15. Let's get to yesterday's. What are you looking at? All right. So what are you looking at over there?
0: Well, Dyson, I don't know if you heard this or not, is selling a $500 toothbrush powered by AI technology. Have you heard about it?
1: No.
0: It's called the Camera Jet. And it features a built-in camera that can show a user's teeth from every possible angle. And water floss them. This is a pretty cool thing. The only thing that I see is it's $500.
1: $500?
0: $500.
1: Okay, all right. Well, I don't know if I have the money for that, but I did. You know those little microscopes that you can get there about the size? They're small. And they're about the size of like what a mini flashlight would
0: be. Yeah.
1: I tried to put one of those in my mouth the other day to look at my teeth.
0: Hey, you do what you got to do. You got to adapt and overcome.
1: I would love to see my teeth from every angle because I would probably have better oral hygiene.
0: Well, I bet you could use a firm pay.
1: Just break it up into payments, baby. That's all you got to do. I'll tell you what I was looking at.
0: What's that?
1: And why is it food again? Because it is. Minnesota State Fair has introduced Butter dipped ice cream.
0: It's
1: soft serve in a cone. Dip that thing in butter.
0: Wow.
1: Salted butter, not salty butter, but salted. You know what's awful about this? I bet you it's good.
0: I'll bet it's delicious.
1: I bet you it's good. I want to try it.
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7: I'm News 19 meteorologist Ben Smith. Another impact day today with highs in the mid to upper 90s. The heat index as high as 107 for this afternoon. We may see a few isolated showers and thunderstorms. Overnight lows tonight to be in the mid 70s. Hot and humid again tomorrow with a few isolated showers. Highs in the mid 90s. Forecast to be the same through the Labor Day weekend. Low to mid 90s. Only a few isolated showers. I'm News 19 meteorologist Ben Smith with your Weather Authority forecast.
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0: Authority, here's your latest forecast.
1: I'm News 19 meteorologist Ben Smith. Another impact day today with highs in the mid to upper 90s. The heat index as high as 107 for this afternoon. We may see a few isolated showers and thunderstorms. Overnight lows tonight to be in the mid 70s. Hot and humid again tomorrow with a few isolated showers. Highs in the mid 90s. Forecast to be the same through the Labor Day weekend. Low to mid 90s, only a few isolated showers. I'm News 19 meteorologist Ben Smith with your Weather Authority forecast.
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0: Star 99.1, the early morning crew. Kevin and Miss Josie, how y'all doing out there? It's Thursday, 6:09 and 74 now. High today around 96, but again, heat index could be over 100. So just another hot day.
1: Could be over 100. Is going to be over 100.
0: It's going to be over 100. I mean, that heat advisor is in effect till 8 o'clock Saturday night. So yeah. Just expect it.
1: What about next week? Are they saying anything about next week? I know it doesn't matter.
0: I haven't really looked at the extended forecast for you.
1: Oh, okay. Ooh, do you know what I did? You know how I was...
0: I stayed at a Holiday Inn Express last night, so that's how I become a forecaster.
1: So in our rewinds a minute ago, we were talking about me wanting to use the little microscope that I have at my house, because it Bluetooths to your phone and you can look at stuff on the screen, and it's a little bitty thing. I used it last night again. I can't help it. I use it to look at gross stuff. So
0: what'd you look at?
1: I looked at the blood. So I had to go to the doctor the other day because some of my stitches had popped over the surface. And I tugged at him a couple of times because that's what you do at first, right? And then I got on the internet and it was like, don't pull on them. And I was like, oh. So I called and I went and saw the nurse and she popped it on out for me. And then last night I found another piece and I was like, well, she can do it and it's okay to do that now. And I know that I know what she did and it was the same thing I was going to do. I was just scared. Rightfully so. Don't do this at home. But I pulled one out and I looked at it under the microscope and then I looked at the little scar part under the microscope and I love that thing. It's disgusting.
0: Where'd you get the microscope at?
1: You can get them anywhere. I think I got any store. Online. I probably ordered it through Amazon or something.
0: So it's like an app. So you use it and you can look at it through your camera, I guess, on your phone. Is that what it
1: is? Use it and it's got a light on it and it's got great magnification. Like you can look at the fibers on your couch and stuff.
0: Really?
1: Looking at like a scab or something. It's gross. I love looking at human
0: bodies. Oh, my wife
1: stuff.
0: Would love to have this. That's why I'm asking, you know, where you
1: it's
0: got
1: so
0: it.
1: It's so fun. They're really cheap too. I don't think it could have been more than $30 at all.
0: I wonder if they have it on Temu.
1: Oh, you're supposed to be stacking up them Temu boxes so we can do a little.
0: I'm getting there. I'm getting there. So maybe starting
1: unboxing party. That's what we need.
0: Next Tuesday. Maybe we'll start Temu Tuesday.
1: I would love that.
0: Temu Tuesday. We'll unbox some stuff. I'll start ordering some things.
1: They're not going to give us order. Money for this. Just
0: oh
1: so
0: no,
1: y'all
0: no,
1: know,
0: no. I'm not getting paid for
1: just
0: it.
1: Him wanting to order from Temu.
0: Anyway, everything else go okay last night?
1: But for the most part, Adam's sick. He's, and I just know the kids are going to get sick and then I'm going to get sick, which makes sense because y'all know it's just ahead of a holiday weekend. And that's what happens. It's probably going to happen.
0: I tell you what, last night, man, I worked late last night. My buddy Bobby White from Lynn Layton Ford came over and we talked for a while. And man, I tell you what, he drives some good looking Ford trucks.
1: Well, I bet.
0: You know, I'm a car guy, so I love looking at that kind of stuff.
1: Yeah.
0: And then they had the car show in Providence and I wanted to go so bad. Because I know Rebecca, her fiance, had his Ford truck in there. He's got some Cobra 725 horsepower.
1: There's a Cobra truck.
0: Oh, it's

0: It's awesome.
1: Huh.
0: I think we'll fly. And he headed out there, but the traffic was so bad trying to get into Providence.
1: Oh gosh.
0: After I left last night, I was just like, because I kind of hung around thinking I was going to go down to the car show, but I was just like, you know what? I'm not even dealing with it.
1: Because you drive by there on the way home and you can assess the situation.
0: I assessed the situation. I saw how backed up it was, and I'm like,
1: I'm not doing that. I'm not going to go find a parking place there.
0: I'm going home. That's where I'm going. But anyway, great night. If y'all see Bobby, tell him I said hello this morning.
1: All right.
0: All right. So we got a lot going on today. Doobie Brothers, you got a chance to win Doobie Brothers tickets twice today, I understand.
1: 7:15 and 8:15. No. Yes. Yes. 7:15 is when we do Brain Tickler Trivia. Yeah. 8:15 is when we're going to do Masterpiece Theater. 6:45, I'm going to have some Shipley's Donuts for ya.
0: All right. Stick around. Your history lesson's on the way. Good morning and thanks for joining us.
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3: Good morning, Tennessee Valley, and we're getting off to a bit of a rough start, I guess you could say. I-65 southbound at the Falkville exit, US 31. Got an accident there, still trying to get it cleared up. They're hoping to have it cleared up within the next 30 minutes or so. And then you've got another accident, Alabama 277 and US 72 in Stevenson. That one's been with us for a little while longer, and they're waiting on tow trucks and a state trooper there. It looks like they may be waiting on a state trooper down in Falkville also. Just be careful out there. Keep the seatbelts buckled. Everything else looking good. Traffic is light to moderate. From the Tennessee Valley Traffic Center, I'm David Cruz, Mr. Traffic.
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1: I tune into the morning show for a boost of energy and positivity. 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

0: Star 99.1 Stronger. Kelly Clarkson, 624, 74 in the Valley. So did you hear the sentence for Tiger Woods yesterday? Tiger Woods.
1: So he can't drive for 5 years or
0: something? Can't drive for 5 years. It was a last minute plea deal. So 5 years he cannot drive. But then when they were talking to, I don't know if it was the prosecutor, they said, can he drive a golf cart? And the prosecutor's like, he started looking around like, can he drive? You got me. He basically said, you got me. I don't know. We got to look into that.
1: So
0: can he drive a golf cart? Because some golf carts are considered considered legal on the road in some places.
1: But it doesn't have anything to do with the driver's license.
0: That's true. Ooh. I'll be curious to see how this turns out and how they really interpret this.
1: Well, I would certainly assume that. I mean, could he drive a water ski?
0: Ooh, could he drive
1: a jet ski? That's what it is.
0: Yeah,
1: so that's another thing that doesn't require a license. I don't think you have to have a boating license to drive a jet ski.
0: Yeah, you got to have one.
1: Really?
0: I had to get one. I had to get one to drive one. And I had one. Yeah, you had to have a boating license. And if you go to Florida and you rent one, you got to take the test.
1: Really?
0: Your license before you get on it.
1: Mm-hmm. I didn't know that.
0: Yeah.
1: No, I didn't know that was the thing. But you don't have to have a driver's license to have drive a golf cart.
0: I don't think so, unless it's legally. In some places, you can drive them legally on the road. In some place, I'm sure some retirement communities.
1: It seems like we would. Have
0: anyway,
1: to look
0: I just thought it was.
1: Somewhere.
0: It was a press conference. The guy was like, "You got me." I don't know. He said, "That's a great question. We'll have to look into that."
1: That's something you don't bring up. Yeah. It's better to apologize than to ask permission. Yeah.
0: But the judge told Tiger, says, "Hey, if I catch you driving, and you come back to this court, and I catch you driving, then you're going to jail.
1: Yeah.
0: Straight to jail. There's no plea deals. Nothing. You're going to jail."
1: Did you say how long?
0: I didn't say how long you'd go to jail.
1: Just don't do it.
0: But can't drive for 5 years. So anyway. All right, coming up, we got our history lesson. Throw out a celebrity birthday for you and Miss Josie to guess today's celebrity birthday is. It's going to be Charlie Sheen. That's all I got.
1: Oh, Charlie Sheen.
0: Charlie Sheen.
1: He's doing pretty well these days, right?
0: Yeah, I think he's straightening up a little bit.
1: Around.
0: Yeah.
1: He's doing well.
0: I think so.
1: He's got to be. Why were you talking to me about the Estevez brothers? No, you weren't talking to me. Somebody was talking to me about whatever they were in. When they were plumbers or something. Anyway, how old do I think he is? He's got to be 60.
0: 60? Okay. Going with 60. What
1: I
0: do y'all?
1: I'm not going to get it right.
0: All right, 60 for her. So what do you think? We'll find out after Meghan Trainor.
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0: Star 99.1, 629 and 74 in the Tennessee Valley. Clear out there right now. Going to get hot. More in your forecast. Traffic is on the way. Now, Miss Josie's got her coffee, so maybe she'll feel better as you walk in the door, and it's time for a history lesson.
1: Yeah, the on-air light was on as I was walking down.
0: Come on!
1: I couldn't rush. It's too full.
0: It's all right. I was going without you. September 3rd, today. Today's National Barbecue Baby Back Ribs. Baby back. I want my baby back, baby back, baby back.
1: That's never not in my head when I hear baby back.
0: Baby back, baby back. Today's U.S. Bowling League Day. Like bowling?
1: No.
0: Okay.
1: No.
0: Just tell us how you really feel.
1: It's just, you know, I don't mind going hanging out with people a little bit, but I've never been good at bowling. I have weak wrists. I can't do it. I can granny bowl a little bit, but I'll tell you this, I've never bowled over 100.
0: Well, you have it.
1: If that tells you.
0: You're not going to be on my team. I'll tell you that much. And then today is National, I think this is like cheesy toast, but you being the foodie around here, National Welsh Rarebit Day.
1: Oh, that is cheese toast.
0: Is it cheese toast? Okay.
1: I think so, yeah.
0: Yeah. It's, well, they call it Welsh Rarebit.
1: Well, I guess that's from the place it originated. And I'll have to look up Rarebit because the first few times I read it, I'm a lazy reader sometimes and I just assume I know what the word is. So I read it as rabbit. I don't know how many times before. Yeah. I'll be looking that up. I can look that up.
0: All right, looking back on a few things that happened on this day. In 1954, 72 years ago, the Lone Ranger was heard on radio for the very last time.
1: I don't think I've heard you say Hi Ho Silver.
0: Hi Ho Silver, you know? Away! I watched Lone Ranger some on Saturday. My wife was like, what are you doing? I said, the episodes were so old and so cheesy. Prince, get this, 1992, Prince became the highest paid rock star after signing a $100 million deal with Warner Brothers Records that was $10 million per album.
1: Oh, I think I was reading about that yesterday, something about a deal he was going to make and how it was, you know, generally accepted that it wasn't actually worth $100 million. They weren't going to hand over $100 million or anything. It was just kind of a promissory note. So Welsh Rarebit is... it started as an 18th century joke by the English where you put melted cheese on toast and it was a play on Welsh rabbit, implying that cheese was the poor person's meat substitute or that the Welsh could not afford or catch real game.
0: Oh, okay.
1: So it was supposed to seem like rabbit.
0: Rabbit, okay.
1: So that's just your rarebit instead of rabbit.
0: Finally, on this day, 31 years ago, 1995, eBay was founded.

0: by Pierre Omidyar or something like that.
1: Yeah.
0: He founded it because his fiance couldn't find a Pez dispenser to complete for her collection.
1: I don't know what I'm supposed to be using now. I know that eBay is not the go-to place for used stuff anymore, and I don't really know where to go. I don't know what I was looking for most recently, but I got on eBay to look for something.
0: I mean, eBay's where I usually go.
1: So much of it is just like Temu. It's not even pre-owned stuff anymore, and everybody's charging too much.
0: That's true. Celebrity birthdays today. You may know him, Shaun White, snowboarder.
1: Yeah.
0: He's 40 today. If you watched MTV back in the day, VJ Adam Curry is 62.
1: Ooh, I recognize the name, but Adam I don't Curry. Remember.
0: I think if I remember his story, he was like a waiter in a restaurant, and somebody said, hey, we're looking for a DJ over here at MTV, and he went and tried out and got the gig.
1: That's how I got into radio. Literally.
0: And finally, Charlie Sheen's having a birthday today. You said the big 6-0?
1: I did.
0: Man, you were close this morning, 61.
1: Oh!
0: Missed it by one, 61.
1: Okay.
0: That's our history lesson. If you're having a birthday, happy birthday to you. Don't go anywhere because coming up,
1: we're going to do the no-name
0: game. Get it ready, okay?
1: Party donut.
0: Around 6:45.
2: Traffic update now.
3: Well, it says the exit at I-65 southbound at the exit ramp is clear, but it's not. They're on the right-hand side of the road. State trooper there. People slowing down to look just a little bit. Just a car and a pickup truck. Just a minor accident. So be careful through there. Another couple accidents. Highway 277 and US 72 in Stevenson, an accident there slowing things down. And we just picked up an accident at Gordon Terry Parkway and the Beltline in Decatur. Don't even have police on the scene yet there. So be careful. Keep seatbelts buckled and be on the lookout for the school buses. They're already heading out this morning. From the Tennessee Valley Traffic Center, I'm David Cruz, Mr. Traffic.
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3: I'm News 19 meteorologist Ben Smith. Another impact day today with highs in the mid to upper 90s. The heat index as high as 107 for this afternoon. We may see a few isolated showers and thunderstorms. Overnight lows tonight to be in the mid 70s. Hot and humid again tomorrow with a few isolated showers. Highs in the mid 90s. Forecast to be the same through the Labor Day weekend. Low to mid 90s. Only a few isolated showers. I'm News 19 meteorologist Ben Smith with your Weather Authority forecast.
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0: Star 99.1. Thanks for waking up with us, the early morning crew. Kevin and Ms. Josie, we couldn't do it without you. The sun is rising, 74 now. High today around 96. More in your forecast. Traffic is on the way, but it's time for you to play, or us to play, for your chance to win the no-name song of the day.
1: And what I have for you today are a dozen assorted Shipley's donuts. I like that. And I can't count to 12, apparently. You ever go to get donuts and you're like, yeah, I have one of those and I'll have two of those and I'll have one of those. Where am I at now? I can't keep up. I'm too distracted. But we have that for you if you can tell me the name of this song today. That's all I'm doing. That's all I'm doing.
0: I don't know if I know that song.
1: For this first round, you'll know it when I get into it. What's the name of this one? If you get the right answer, we'll send you out to Shipley's 256-534-9900.
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4: 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Star 99.1, this is Kevin and Miss Josie. Who's this?
5: This is Annette.
4: Hi, Annette. How are you?
5: I don't know the name of the song. I just know how it's something about Lay Down Sally.
4: Oh, Lay Down Sally. Well, I like that song. It doesn't happen to be that one. I think it's a little more recent than that. But that one's going to be stuck in my head. That's
5: Thank
4: a good
5: you.
4: Guess.
5: Thank you. Have a good one.
4: Thank you. You too. Bye, Miss Annette. Star 99.1. Who's this?
6: Francis.
4: Hi, Francis. I'm looking for the name of that song. Do you think you know what it is?
6: Is it with it?
4: Oh, no.
7: That's a great guess.
4: You're like in the right vein.
7: Oh, man.
4: But we're not quite there yet. You try me back if you think of another one.
7: Thanks, Francis.
6: All right, thank you.
7: Whip it.
4: Well, I guess.
7: Whip it good.
4: I can't even think of that song now. It'll get stuck. But I can picture the hat. You know, the flower pot hat?
7: I remember that, yeah.
4: Okay, so I guess I'll play a little bit more of this song and see if y'all can catch on.
7: I have no clue.
4: Mm-hmm.
7: I have no clue. Right. I can tell you what I think it is, but I can't say it on the air, but I'll tell you off the air. And you
4: can you
7: tell
4: act
7: everybody.
4: It out in charades while
7: no,
4: you're...
7: No, I cannot.
4: All right, let's see if y'all know the name of this song. 256-534-9900.
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0: Star 99.1 or Diamond Drop Thomas 656 and 74 in the valley. And I think you might have a hard one this morning.
1: Apparently so. I thought you were going to know it by now.
0: And I told you off the air, but we don't want to say it on the air. We'll tell you what my guess was here.
1: I'm not even right. All right. Let's go. Wait. Hold on. All right. Going to the phones. One more chance for y'all guys to get it. Star 99.1, this is Kevin and Miss Josie. Who's this?
2: It's Danny.
1: Danny! All right. What do you think it is?
2: Future's so bright, you gotta wear shades.
1: I was this close to asking you which direction you were driving. Like, are you driving straight into the sun this morning?
2: pretty much, yeah.
1: Oh, man, do you have a three-day weekend coming up?
2: I sure do. Yeah, I'm going to take advantage of that.
1: Fantastic. Good. Well, you got yourself some donuts. You got a three-day weekend ahead. Your future's looking bright right now. What station are you listening to this lovely morning?
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0: Star 99.1. You had to get that last
1: in.
0: You know?
1: Like so much horns.
0: 7 o'clock, and that was our no-name song of the day, which was...
1: The Future's So Bright, I Gotta Wear Shades by Timbuk3. Congratulations, Danny!
0: What do you go, Danny?
1: Danny Carmichael, woo! What's up? So, got it right this morning. I wonder, was it Francis who had guessed nuclear science? I don't know if it was Francis or... No, it wasn't Annette. But the funny thing about that is I was like, no, and I didn't really, I guess I've never really listened to the words, but apparently a lot of people didn't either. I don't feel so bad about it, because this was written by Pat McDonald, and it was a song inspired by an optimistic comment from his wife, Barbara. But he took it and he sort of twisted it. He was like, I'm going to make a dark satire hidden behind some really poppy music about a young nuclear scientist who sees a lucrative future in a world teetering on the brink of nuclear holocaust.
0: Whoa, that's getting
1: so
0: deep.
1: So yeah. You need those goggled, dark glasses to observe it. And he thought it was funny to make it such a dark satire. But like me, most people didn't listen to the actual lyrics. And it got used in a lot of graduations and things like that. Like, oh, it's so great. Which I still will choose to view it that way.
0: Yeah, I thought it was a Huey Lewis song because it kind of had that sound to it.
1: That's what I thought. Mm-hmm. I as a matter of fact, when I was looking up information on it, I was like, are you sure it's not Huey Lewis in the news? Are you sure? No, Timbuk3, which is a play on Timbuk2, which is so clever, too clever for your own good. Y'all, we do have some Doobie Brothers tickets on the way for you, 7:15. Also another chance to win those at 8:15 this morning for Masterpiece Theater. Hey, Kevin.
0: What?
1: What kind of...

0: So you may want to be on the lookout for that. Also be on the lookout for school buses. There's a lot of kids already at the school bus stops waiting to get on the bus. And you've got some kids already heading out on their bicycles or walking to school this morning. Just keep an eye out for them. Keep the seatbelts buckled and be safe. From the Tennessee Valley Traffic Center, I'm David Cruz, Mr. Traffic.
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2: I'm News 19 meteorologist Ben Smith. Another impact day today with highs in the mid to upper 90s. The heat index as high as 107 for this afternoon. We may see a few isolated showers and thunderstorms. Overnight lows tonight to be in the mid 70s. Hot and humid again tomorrow with a few isolated showers. Highs in the mid 90s. Forecast to be the same through the Labor Day weekend. Low to mid 90s. Only a few isolated showers. I'm News 19 meteorologist Ben Smith with your Weather Authority forecast.
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0: Star 99.1, soak up the sun. Sheryl Crow at 710. We're going to soak some sun up today. 74 now, 96 for the high, and could be over 105 with that heat index.
1: Yeah,
0: I'd
1: so
0: say
1: speak
0: we'll be
1: for yourself. I'm not getting out in the sun.
0: Soaking it up. You know what I'm saying? Yeah. Anyway, we hope you're having a great Thursday. Don't forget, later on, next hour, around 8:45, we'll have a Minute of Motivation with Miss Josie. So don't want to miss that. And I do want to remind folks that we do have our podcast up and running. You can get all the details. We've been talking about it for years now. We have over 500-something episodes.
1: That's crazy.
0: So just check it out at mystar991.com and listen and share it with your friends and family.
1: All right, then.
0: All right, so we don't want them to take the podcast down, right?
1: Right. Leave it. There's just a bunch of stuff going on.
0: It's really amazing to see how many people listen to make Minute Motivation with Miss Josie. And I'm not just saying right here in the Tennessee Valley. I'm talking all over the world. I'm talking not just the USA. I'm talking about the world.
1: I know you get to look at that information.
0: Yeah. It just amazes me. It's like, wow.
1: That's awesome.
0: So anyway, y'all check it out. Anyway.
1: 8:15, I got Doobie Brothers tickets for you when we do Masterpiece Theater. And coming up in just a few minutes, another shot at Doobie Brothers tickets. That'll be around 7:15 with Brain Tickler Trivia.
0: And also around 7:45, they've talked about situations that make us wish we could fake our own death and disappear. What are those situations? We'll find out. Coming up 7:45.
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0: Star 99.1, the early morning crew with Kevin and Ms. Josie, 718 and 74 in the Valley. Why is it when we don't get sleep, we get crazy?
1: I don't know.
0: Seriously, you know that I didn't sleep very well last night, yeah. And I'm just doing crazy things.
1: Yeah, you're just being a little sillier than usual. You got a case of the sillies.
0: And I'm getting on your nerves over there, and I love every bit of it.
1: I know.
0: All right, let's get started. It is time for our Brain Tickler Family Feud question of the day.
1: Okay, so two times today, you'll have a chance to pick up Doobie Brothers tickets to go see them at the Orion Amphitheater Tuesday, October 13th. Your first chance is now. Your second chance is an hour from now when we do Masterpiece Theater. So the question I have for you today that I will be looking for the top answer for is name an animal that is black and white. There were way more than I considered originally.
0: I can only think of one, but I'm not going to say it.
1: Name an animal that is black and white. If you can tell me the top answer, then you can win right now. 256-534-9900.
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1: All right, so I'm looking to give out these Doobie Brothers tickets playing the Orion Amphitheater Tuesday, October 13th. Let's go to the phone. Star 99.1, this is Kevin and Miss Josie. Who's this?
2: This is Callie.
1: Hey, Callie, how are you today?
2: I'm good.
1: Let's see if we can get this. All right, Miss Callie, can you name an animal that is black and white?
2: Is it a zebra?
1: Zebra!
3: Man, that was an easy one today.
1: I thought skunk, panda.
3: Oh, skunk. Oh,
1: no, those are on my list. Well, Miss Callie, congratulations on winning. You got a long weekend coming up?
2: Yeah, I'm excited.
1: Sounds wonderful. Do you have any plans?
2: Not much. It sounds good.
1: Have somebody invite Callie over for their barbecue so she don't have to do any of the work.
3: That's right.
1: All right. Well, Miss Callie, you've gotten yourself some tickets to go see the Doobie Brothers at the Orion Tuesday, October 13th. What station are you listening to this beautiful Thursday?
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0: Star 99.1, the early morning crew with Kevin and Miss Josie, 7:31 with Blackwater and the Doobie Brothers. Speaking of Doobie Brothers, we got a winner.
1: Yeah, we do. Callie.
0: What do you go, Callie
1: Black.
0: What do you go?
1: What's up? She got it right. You know what? I was hoping it wouldn't be quite that easy because the question was to name an animal that you think is black and white. Name an animal that's black and white. And the first thing you said as soon as we turned off the mics to go get some winners, you were like, zebra. I was like, shh. You don't know that.
0: She judges. If I get it off, if I get the answer right, yeah. You know it's easy.
1: I know it's easy. And Callie called up and she was zebra. I thought it was going to be a little tougher than that. The top answer was zebra. But after that, it was skunk.
0: Skunk, I didn't think about. I didn't think about skunk.
1: After that, it was panda.
0: And panda, I didn't think about.
1: And then it was penguin.
0: Penguin didn't think about that as well.
1: There were more than I thought there were, really, actually. I probably would have said zebra if I hadn't already been in my head about it. You know, my brain was already trying to be like, no, it's not that easy. So congratulations again to Callie. But don't worry, we do have more Doobie Brothers tickets on the way next hour. At 8:15, we're going to do some Masterpiece Theater. We will act out a scene from a movie, and if you're able to tell us what that movie is, then you get to win your tickets. Hey, Kevin.
0: What?
1: What does a zebra call his best friend?
0: I don't know.
1: Zebros. Kevin.
0: What?
1: What's black and white and hides in caves?
0: I don't know.
1: Zebra that owes me money.
0: Bad. This is so bad.
1: Did you hear about the leopard that tried to sneak out of his enclosure?
0: No, I didn't.
1: By pretending to be a zebra.
0: Really? I didn't hear about that.
1: Yeah, he was spotted.
2: 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Traffic update now.
3: Looks like the accident at Gordon Terry and the Beltline has been moved off to the side. Still waiting on a state trooper at Hillsboro and Cooperage Way. So be careful through that area. We've also picked up another couple of accidents. We're trying to get the actual details on that right now. And it looks like it's going to be on Highway 31 south of Coleman in front of Walker's Building Supply, Walker's Discount Building Supply on Highway 31. It's got north and southbound blockage. So be careful through that area. Everything else is looking really, really good right now. We do have some traffic times we'll update you with in just a few minutes. Keep the seatbelts buckled and be safe and look out for the school kids. From the Tennessee Valley Traffic Center, I'm David Cruz, Mr. Traffic.
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2: From the WHNT News 19 Weather Authority, here's your latest forecast.
14: I'm News 19 meteorologist Ben Smith. Another impact day today with highs in the mid to upper 90s. The heat index as high as 107 for this afternoon. We may see a few isolated showers and thunderstorms. Overnight lows tonight to be in the mid 70s. Hot and humid again tomorrow with a few isolated showers. Highs in the mid 90s. Forecast to be the same through the Labor Day weekend. Low to mid 90s. Only a few isolated showers. I'm News 19 meteorologist Ben Smith with your Weather Authority forecast.
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0: Darn, 99.1 Mr. Know-It-All, Teddy Swim, 747 and 76 and sunny in the valley. Masterpiece Theater coming up for you around 8:15. Doobie Brothers tickets up for grabs.
1: Yep, that's right.
0: I was reading an article this morning where 3% of Americans say they could definitely fake their own death, but 100% of us seriously would consider giving it a try.
1: Yeah.
0: A lot of them said they would give it a try to try to possibly see who their friends are if they fake their death, to see who actually would come to their funeral. Some folks had said they would fake their own death to see if they could get paid off for their life insurance with their spouse and then just move away somewhere.
1: That's one of the movies that came out this last weekend. It was based on that. Somebody trying to fake their own death.
0: Fake their own death.
1: Yeah.
0: But I came up with my own list of situations.
1: Okay.
0: To, to fake her own death and disappear. All right. So if I was to, here's my top five. Okay.
1: Yeah.
0: Our kids asked where babies come from. That's when I would fake my death and disappear.
1: Oh, what? Yeah. You silly goose.
0: How about, would you fake your death and disappear if someone pulls out a guitar at a party?
1: Oh, please.
0: I'm just saying. I worked hard on these. How about this? If your wife starts a sentence with, so, I was looking through your phone. Yeah, you definitely want to fake your death and disappear on that one.
1: Is that one? And also, I just find it funny how... Oh, that's not going to go anywhere again.
0: Oh, how about the guy at the Jiffy Lube? He wants to show you something with your car.
1: That's when
0: you start going through all the things.
1: I already know I'm going to get a second opinion. Y'all give me a hot second. Do I got a tote over there or what?
0: I probably went over five, but I also came up with this one. The top situation to make us wish we could just fake our own death and disappear. Pills spill everywhere when you're snooping in someone's medicine cabinet.
1: You wouldn't snoop in somebody's medicine cabinet.
0: I did one time. And this is back when I was in my early 20s, okay?
1: What were you thinking? What were you looking for something to tell you about them? Was it a friend? Was it a dude friend or was it a girlfriend?
0: You're gonna die when I tell you this. It was actually a morning show partner. We were.
1: No, you didn't.
0: No, we had all been out at a club doing the DJ work, doing our remote stuff. And she said, told me and my first wife, hey, just come over and spend the night. And with her and her husband. So we stayed in the guest room. And then that next morning, I think somebody was in the bathroom. She goes, oh, you can use ours. And I did a little snooping.
1: You're just bored.
0: I was. Well, I'd heard that she was taking medicine for something that she had caught that you can't get rid of. And I was just curious. Yeah, I was just curious if it was true.
1: You nosy Nelly.
0: That's bad.
1: I can't believe you.
0: Lord, forgive me for doing that. Again, I was in my early 20s. Nobody looked down on me for doing that.
1: I'm over here cleaning up the evidence.
0: But I'm over at your house, I'm definitely going through your pill bottle.
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3: Trying to get an accident cleared up. That accident is on 31 South, and it's going to be south of Coleman just before you get to Hansville. 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Also, still waiting on a tow truck to clear the accident on Highway 20 in Hillsboro and Guffridge Way, and just be careful through there. Everything else in the valley seems to be moving rather well. It's just a lot of heavy traffic here and there, and over in the shoals, trying to get across the O'Neill Bridge, it's just like bumper to bumper right now. We've noticed that a few minutes ago on 72, and it is backed up. It's only one lane, and it's backed up for a mile through town. So be careful through there. Keep the seatbelt.
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1: Only one accident right now, and it's on Highway 20. Right there in Hillsboro, so be on the lookout for it. It's been with us for a while, just taking a while to get it cleared up. Still dealing with heavy traffic, though, in the Tennessee Valley coming up Monticello Mountain on 431. It's bumper to bumper. And then when you get over in the medical district, it gets bad again. And then on 231 Memorial Parkway coming in from the south end, it is bumper to bumper from Hobbs Island Road all the way up. Well, let's say to Governor's Drive at this point. And then it thins out for a minute, and then it picks up for traffic trying to go westbound on 565 from northbound on the parkway. Also dealing with some slow traffic coming down Research Park Boulevard, giving you a little bit of a headache. And of course, Highway 72 through Madison, which is normal delays there, and 565 through the construction area. Keep the seatbelts buckled and be safe. From the Tennessee Valley Traffic Center, I'm David Cruz, Mr. Traffic.
0: From the WHNT News 19 Weather Authority, here's your latest forecast.
2: I'm News 19 meteorologist Ben Smith. Another impact day today with highs in the mid to upper 90s. The heat index as high as 107 for this afternoon. We may see a few isolated showers and thunderstorms. Overnight lows tonight to be in the mid 70s. Hot and humid again tomorrow with a few isolated showers. Highs in the mid 90s. Forecast to be the same through the Labor Day weekend. Low to mid 90s.

0: Star 99.1. It is 8:06. I knew it. I knew you. Taylor Swift. 79, according to my Apple Watch here. And sunny. For some reason, my temperature gauge is not working here in the studio. So it is warming up. Highs today around 96. Heat index could be over 100. So we'll have more details on that. I'm going to play something for you real quick, okay?
1: Okay.
0: I'm going to tell you the story afterwards. I'm just going to play the audio first for everybody. Then I'm going to tell you the story. Here we go.
2: Oh, my God. I'm going to get inside. No, get inside.
0: All right, so here's the story.
1: Yeah.
0: That was a moose encounter in Montana.
1: Oh.
0: And that shows, that video, which was a video, but we played the audio, is what happens when you have dogs with zero survival instincts, according to the story. The lady fending off the moose eventually had to run and borrow some bear spray because her dogs barely moved after being charged at by the moose.
1: Oh, gosh, that would be my dogs.
0: Yeah.
1: What's the word I'm thinking of for when your dogs protect your home? Why can't I come up with
0: Gosh, what is it? Yeah.
1: Guard dog.
0: Guard dog, why can't we think this morning?
1: Know.
0: Long week. It is Thursday. Blame me. Thanks. Yeah. I appreciate that. But no, the dogs are fine. So good. She was able to.
1: Mooses are much larger than I have ever given them credit for. You know, I don't know if you've ever seen them actually next to a vehicle or a person. They're ridiculously large.
0: What was that cartoon with a moose? Was it Bullwinkle?
1: Rocky and Bullwinkle.
0: Rocky and Bullwinkle.
1: I was on to be Natasha.
0: Oh, did you?
1: Natasha and Boris.
0: Later on in this hour. We don't have any bear spray, but you do have a bit of motivation, Miss Josie, at 8:45.
1: I do.
0: Yeah.
1: Okay. And also on the way, we are going to be doing our Masterpiece Theater with the Broadway Theater League. Can you tell? I've already gotten into the theater state of mind.
0: Because
1: we're going to be acting out a scene. I haven't sent it to you yet, but I think I got it.
0: I think I got
1: one ready for some Doobie Brothers tickets.
0: All right. It's all coming up, Roddy 15.
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0: Star 99.1 Birds of a Feather. Billie Eilish with the early morning crew. Kevin and Miss Josie, 8:15. It is hot, sunny, 79 in the valley. So we'll keep you updated with that high forecast and your traffic all on the way. But it's time for Masterpiece Theater, brought to you by the Broadway Theater League. And boy, they've got some great shows this season.
1: Oh, they goodness gracious, they do. So if y'all are keeping up, is the next one Waitress?
0: Waitress, yes, you're correct.
1: It's coming up.
0: You're right.
1: They go out of their way to get a little something for everybody. I'm super excited about that Sharks show that is meant for kids in our community. And it's just something like life-size puppet sharks. And they have a little thing in the middle of the stage where you can poke your head up through and you can be, it's like being in the middle of the sharks. But I just imagine it's going to be gorgeous. So make sure you check them out, BroadwayTheaterLeague.org. We are going to act out a scene from a movie. Now, if you can tell us what this movie is, then you can win your tickets to go see the Doobie Brothers at the Orion Amphitheater Tuesday, October 13th. All right. Are you ready?
0: I don't know if I'm ready or not, but I'm going to try.
1: I know you're not ready. Okay, but it's going to be so fun. It's relatively short, so you'll pay attention.
0: Okay. All right. Okay. All right, let's do it.
1: Interesting perfume.
2: It's Vicks. I have a cold.
1: Ah.
2: Lieutenant, you're staring.
1: No, not really. I'm lost in your eyes. That is the whitest white part of the eye I've ever seen. Do you floss? What's that? I did my best. What's that? Do you know? If you do, you can win your Doobie Brothers tickets. 256-534-9900.
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0: Star 99.1, Good News Shaboozy at 825 and 79 sunny in the valley. 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
1: Okay. Are you ready?
0: All right. Let me get it up here. Okay, I'm ready.
1: Got a short scene from a film and see if you can tell us the title of it to win these Dearby Brothers tickets. All right. Interesting perfume.
2: It's Vex. I have a cold. Lieutenant, you're staring.
1: No, not really. I'm lost in your eyes. That is the whitest white part of the eye I've ever seen. Do you floss? Such a good pickup line. Love it so much. What's the name of that film? Let's go to the phone. Star 99.1. This is Kevin and Miss Josie. Who's this?
3: This is Becky.
1: Hey, Becky. How are you today?
3: I'm good.
1: Oh, so happy to hear it. You sound very sure of yourself. Do you think you know the name of that movie?
3: I hope I do.
1: What do you think it is?
3: I think it's Scent of a Woman.
1: Oh, that's such a good one. I want to go back and watch it. It's not that one. Yeah, it leans a little more comedic. So, Miss Becky, if you think of another one, you try me back.
0: Hey.
1: Bye.
3: Thank you.
0: Bye.
1: Star 99.1, who's this?
4: That is Tim.
1: Tim. All right, Tim. Now, what do you think the name of that movie is?
4: I think that movie is, let me think, one second, Hot Shot.
1: Hot Shot. That's the one.
0: Right.
1: I was trying to be Charlie Sheen. Kevin was trying to be that pretty girl. I don't know if she's Italian or what, but he was trying his best to
0: trying.
1: Do it. I said, can I ask you, Tim, which is better, Hot Shots or Hot Shots Part 2?
4: Well, I always go with the sequel because it's always better than the first one because they wouldn't do it.
1: Do you know what's so funny? Is that's the one I almost went with because that was my favorite, kind of like Terminator 2, favorite of the whole thing. But I was like,
4: yeah,
1: no, we never do sequels. So I went with the OG and you still got it right. Tim, congratulations. You're going to see the Doobie Brothers. What station are you listening to this beautiful Thursday?
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0: Yeah! Oh,
1: love Tim.
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0: 99.1, 829, sunny 79 in the valley. Traffic and weather is on the way. But if you're just tuning in, we have been playing Masterpiece Theater, brought to you by the Broadway Theater League. And we got a winner for some Doobie Brothers tickets.
1: Yes, we do. Congratulations to Tim Little.
0: Way to go, Tim.
1: Who got it correct this morning. He knew that I was talking about Hot Shots. And let me see. I had all these. It was Hot Shots, the movie. And I did ask him. I was like, hey, which one is actually better? Is it Hot Shots or Hot Shots Part 2? And he agreed with me that it was 2. And I had a whole bunch of stuff written down that I wanted to tell you.
0: Now she can't find
1: it. Hot Shots, and I can't find it. Do you know why? I have too many windows open.
0: I know it.
1: Okay. So I'll tell you a few things. The aircraft carrier on the movie, it's actually a wooden deck. And they used a little bit of movie magic and angles and stuff to make it look like it was a whole marina for a military. Mm-hmm. But it was on the edge of a cliff at a deserted marine land facility. So they shot it at an angle to where everything just looked right. Valeria Golino, who you were playing, she claims the scene in which she catches an olive popped out of her belly button was accomplished without trick photography. So now I have to go back and see that and see if I think it's actually something you could possibly do. This movie, Hot Shots, with Charlie Sheen, which I picked out because it's his birthday today, by the way. It was chosen for the UK's 1991 Royal Film Performance for Queen Elizabeth II.
0: Oh, my goodness. Really?
1: So apparently she had a good sense of humor. They wanted to show her a spoof film. There is one energetic fight sequence before which Charlie Sheen says, I learned this one from Paula Abdul. That was improvised because Paula Abdul was married to Emilio Estevez, Charlie's brother, at the time of the film's release. So he gave her a little shout out, and I'm sure she did show him a couple of dance moves as well. Charlie Sheen was originally one of the characters considered for the role of Maverick in Top Gun, but he didn't get it. And he ended up in the parody of the movie itself. Aha! And the closing credits, by the way, if you do go back and watch Hot Shots, it does contain a recipe for brownie topping. And I don't know what brownie topping is, but it sounds delicious. I'm into it. Congratulations again to Tim for winning those Doobie Brothers tickets. Y'all don't forget, we'll have one more pair to give away tomorrow morning when we do Brain Tickler Trivia at 7:15.
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3: And we are accident-free for the first time today. Just such great news out there. Things moving rather well. We do have a lot of heavy traffic, though, especially in and around the Mooresville area on 565. Once you get past that, you got some delays going through the construction area. Over on the other side, things a little bit slow at the light at Moores Mill in 72. Coming in from Big Cove, you're looking absolutely beautiful. Same thing on Highway 53 all the way from Ardmore, no problems there. And you've got your normal delays on Highway 72 in the Madison area. And Athens is looking great also along with Decatur. Just keep up the good work. Keep the seatbelts buckled. From the Tennessee Valley Traffic Center, I'm David Cruz, Mr. Traffic.
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8: I'm News 19 meteorologist Ben Smith. Another impact day today with highs in the mid to upper 90s. The heat index as high as 107 for this afternoon. We may see a few isolated showers and thunderstorms. Overnight lows tonight to be in the mid 70s. Hot and humid again tomorrow with a few isolated showers. Highs in the mid 90s. Forecast to be the same through the Labor Day weekend. Low to mid 90s. Only a few isolated showers. I'm News 19 meteorologist Ben Smith with your Weather Authority forecast.
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0: Star 99.1, the early morning crew with Kevin and Miss Josie. Got some random facts for you coming up around 9:30, but it's time for a minute of motivation with Miss Josie.
1: This is what I'm really trying to internalize. Ernest Hemingway once said, "Never mistake motion for action." And I think that's a pretty good thing to remember today, because being busy isn't exactly the same thing as making progress. Because you can, you know, clean your kitchen, organize the drawers, scroll through your phone, reorganize your desk, make a list of all the things you're going to do, and still somehow avoid the thing you've actually been meaning to do or wanting to do. So I hope you pick one thing that matters to you and move that thing forward. I still have not cleaned my yard. It's had stuff just laying around in it for so long now. All my gardening stuff that I had to stop when I got sick, it's still laying out there. I haven't finished my book nook, my little craft project from more than a year ago. And I haven't organized my school stuff. I've been shopping for a filing cabinet. I've been dancing all around all of these things. And I've moved some stuff around on the porch, but I still haven't done the thing I want to do. So you don't have to pack everything into one day. Just try today or over the upcoming weekend to work on one thing that matters to you, that you know you just keep returning to. You can work on that. It can be mental. It can be physical. It can be something in your household or something about yourself that you want to work on. But make sure that movement is taking you somewhere that you care about, all right?
0: All right, let's do it.
1: Yeah.
0: That's a minute of motivation with Miss Josie. Hey, we're going to put that on our podcast, so check it out. Share it with your friends and family. 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
3: Well, so much for ending the morning on a clean slate. We do have another accident to talk about, and this one's going to be at Bob Wade Lane and Pulaski Pike. That's also where the Research Park Boulevard, or I guess it's Martin Luther King at that point, all meet. So be careful through that area. It looks like it's actually on Bob Wade, though. Everything else looking good. You're looking great coming in from Fayetteville all the way down to Hazel Green to Meridianville. Just a few traffic lights slowing you down a little bit, and you get into Huntsville, and it's moving rather well. Even the medical district is now moving well right now. The only delay we see there is right there at Goner's in the Parkway, and that's going to be westbound. Keep the seatbelts buckled. Be safe. From the Tennessee Valley Traffic Center, I'm David Cruz, Mr. Traffic.
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0: Star 99.1, the early morning crew. Kevin and Miss Josie, 914 and 82 and sunny in the valley. Since we have some guests in the studio, Miss Josie, I thought I would get a little funky ghost music for us this morning. Since we are talking about ghost walks, right? Come on.
1: I was trying to decide if it was ghosty enough yet.
0: What do y'all think? Okay, y'all think it's ghosty enough?
1: It's got an organ in it. Okay, that'll work. Some good friends.
2: You know, Robert asked if we were going to sing or dance. I didn't know there was going to be music. Wow.
3: Nice steps there, too, by the way, Bob.
1: And we do have Bob Boyer in the studio. We got Robert Reeves, both a couple of local legends. Hey, guys.
3: How are you?
1: I'm doing well. How are you doing?
3: Oh, well, I'm so good I can hardly stand it.
1: I can't believe you guys are starting these, because these run all, the Ghost Walk runs all the way through September, all the way through October, every Friday and Saturday, right?
3: Yeah, and then actually in October, we also do Sunday nights.
0: Oh wow. Okay. Right. Yeah.
1: How are you guys going to handle the heat?
3: What heat?
2: I told Jackie yesterday I found my Speedo that has ghosts on it, so I'll be all set.
0: Oh, no.
2: No, in a serious note, we will have very good ice cold water available for anybody who comes out and takes a tour. When it's hot like this, we get some of our tour guides to come by and distribute out water. So we'll keep you cool. We know it's going to be a little warm, but you know, the nice thing is it does, by about 6 o'clock when we start tomorrow night, that's when the temperature gets a little more manageable, the humidity drops a little bit, and it'll be fine. It'll be all good.
1: Oh, good. Yeah, you have a little bit of practice with this by now. Well, how many years is it? 13, 14?
3: 18.
0: 18 years?
3: This is the 18th year.
1: Wow.
3: Yeah, that's what we're saying as well. Wow. I can remember when we first started this, and my wife, Jackie, who is the Huntsville Ghost Walk, she said, what do you think we'll be doing in 10 years? Now we're going, what do you think we'll be doing in 10 years? And I'm going, look, I'm already older than dirt. Now, I don't know.
1: Like, 18 years is so incredible. And I know Jackie is such a big part of this, because she's written so many books just on the subject, any spooky subject, and ghosts and real stories. And that's what you bring. It is a history. It's right. Not just be scared of Jeffrey and all that kind of stuff. Do you guys remember 13 Alabama Ghosts and Jeffrey? Sure you do. So, but she is helping you guys come up with even more stories for Ghost
3: actually,
1: Walks as we go.
3: You're right. Jackie is the research. Jackie is the writer of the scripts. And by the way, I do want to stress that. All of our stories are true stories. They've all been proven. They've all been documented. And they've all been copyrighted. And when you come, you will hear Huntsville history. I don't care who you are, how long you've been in Huntsville. I've been here since 1950. You learn something new. We have people that come every year. Can you believe 18 years? I get people go, hey, how about you doing the stories tonight? You know one better than I do. And they'll go, no, because every time I come, I learn something new about Huntsville history.
0: Wow.
1: That is fantastic, because you're also so into history. Now, I wonder who drug who into this? Which one of you had to talk the other into doing this?
2: Oh, I mean, I foolishly walked up, I guess, and I always say it's the end of the first year. I walked up and said, this is really cool, Miss Jackie. And then she says, well, good. Can you be a tour guide? No, sure I can. And that's, as they say, the rest is history. But yeah, it's Robert and Jackie got it all kicked off, and then they found all these wayward people who were good with stories and said, come on out. We'll have some fun.
1: It's true. You do have different guides that have different backgrounds. You have people from law enforcement. You have people who worked with Disney cruises. You know, you just bring all those people together, and it's animated. It's history. It's just drawing you into something. So it is a great thing to do with kids. It's not too scary.
3: It's not scary at all, really and truly. And I want to straight. You mentioned our guides.
0: Yeah.
3: We have a minister. Who is
1: you
3: one
1: do?
3: Of our guides. And he wears a minister's robe, but he is a real minister, I promise you, and he's an outstanding guide, storyteller, and I stress that because this is all, yes, it is Huntsville history, yes, it's about the spirits that are involved that are still here, but more than anything else, this is family entertainment, and I don't care, we have kids 3, 4, 5 years old, now when you're real young and you're in a stroller or something, you're probably not paying much attention, but all the other kids, they would love it. We do school tours, we do all of these different things for the Ghost Walk, and it's all about entertainment and fun.
0: Oh man.
1: And I like that it's not just once a year.

0: anymore. Didn't you and Kim go to, Kevin? Didn't you
1: we
0: and
1: did.
0: Kim
1: we
0: go
1: went to
0: the Valentine's
1: We
0: one?
1: Did, and it was awesome. Bob did a wonderful job.
2: Yeah, we do in the spring. We do a kind of a love tour at Maple Hill Cemetery, and Kevin was able to come out. Yeah. He enjoyed it. And to go back to what Robert was saying, I had some ladies last year that were between the ages of, I want to say, 7 and 10, and they were absolutely positive that they had to have their birthday party on the ghost walk.
3: I
2: have never had such a compliment. They had come out before and taken one of my tours, and they said, we want to go back and see Mr. Bob again and hear about the ghosts, and that's what we want to do on our birthday for a bunch of 8 to 10-year-olds. And to me, that's amazing, you know, because I try to think back when I was that old. Was I that interested in history and storytelling? Yeah. Maybe not, but that's what we do. We try to keep you entertained no matter what
1: age. I got to ask this question. Are we going to see a ghost?
4: That's up to you.
1: Oh, really?
4: No, I'm very serious.
0: I lean
4: that,
0: into it.
4: That really is. Whether you do or don't, we don't promise that. I promise you. I have a picture of one that's on our Ghost Walk page.
0: And there is
4: a picture of a fellow by the name of John Zike. Mm. He is a World War I soldier from New Jersey who is still here in Huntsville, Alabama. And he is listening to me tell his story.
0: Better get it right.
4: And it is. Oh, I have absolutely. and John is still there. We check in every year to make sure that these stories are still pertinent. Mm-hmm. And there's no question. You can see it, and you can see him standing out there looking at me. Wow. Now, I don't see ghosts. I don't know that I need to see ghosts. It's not that I'm afraid of them. It's more about the fact that I'm good where I am, you know.
1: Yeah, yeah.
4: But that doesn't mean they're not there. And every one of us at one time or another has felt something walking into a room.
1: Wow.
4: And it's not about, again, we're not out to scare anybody. It's more about, hey, this is the history, and it's amazing the history that Huntsville has. As Bob mentioned, doing the Maple Hill Cemetery, he does the love side. I do the Civil War side in Huntsville's history, and those are fun. But the ghost walk is even more fun because, and Bob mentioned the birthday parties. Mm-hmm. We also do private tours for people of the ghost walk.
1: Oh.
4: And we have a lot of like real estate, law firms, Torch, for example, companies that they do their team building. And they call us. We set up a private tour that we do for however many they have. Mm-hmm. And we have 10 guides. Everybody tells the same stories, but not everybody tells the story the same way.
1: Gotcha. Yeah.
4: You know, but again, it's enjoyable for everybody. And that's what we're about.
0: Every Friday and Saturday, the rest of this month, Friday, Saturday, and Sunday in the month of October. You'll want to find out more. You want to find out about your tickets, your tours, your guides, HuntsvilleGhostWalk.com. I just want to put this out there into the ether, just so you know. I was brainstorming before you guys came in. Booze Cruise. Oh, B-O-O-S.
2: We used to do that.
0: No, you didn't.
2: we used to do that, and unfortunately, we had some mechanical difficulties. The pedal
0: with the people or with the boat?
2: No, you're talking a boat. No, there used to be a pedal bike where you could go from pub to pub, and we did that. It was a little more, I guess we would call it adult version of the ghost walk because it was 21 and above, and the spirits were definitely with us, but unfortunately, we've had some mechanical difficulties, so we haven't been able to do it for a few years. But when Jackie proposed it, she said, hey, we want to do this thing where we go and stop at the pubs and talk about ghost stories. I said, well, we got to call it the Booze Cruise.
0: Okay. Awesome. All right. Well, I'll keep brainstorming. I know you guys are, you work it up every year,
5: find
0: like you say.
5: Somebody with a boat.
0: And yes.
4: I'm just going to want to say one other thing. Folks that like to come, and you mentioned spirits a minute ago. You can bring a spirit on the cruise.
0: And not just your jolliness,
4: walks.
0: Not just
4: so
0: your high
4: as long
0: spirits.
4: As it's a purple cup.
1: Yeah.
4: So you can have spirits with spirits.
1: Okay, that's right. Okay.
0: Where do you get those?
4: Any place downtown.
1: Any place downtown has purple cups.
0: All right. Well, there you go. Plan a night out.
2: We'll see Josie tomorrow night.
1: Yeah. With a purple cup.
0: HuntsvilleGhostWalk.com. 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
17: I'm News 19 meteorologist Ben Smith. Another impact day today with highs in the mid to upper 90s. The heat index as high as 107 for this afternoon. We may see a few isolated showers and thunderstorms. Overnight lows tonight to be in the mid 70s. Hot and humid again tomorrow with a few isolated showers. Highs in the mid 90s. Forecast to be the same through the Labor Day weekend. Low to mid 90s. Only a few isolated showers. I'm News 19 meteorologist Ben Smith with your Weather Authority forecast.

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0: Random Facts of the Day, brought to you by Emory Healthcare. The front line of care, the forefront of discovery.
1: That's right. Time for some random facts. Are you ready?
2: I'm so ready.
1: All right. The average American uses 141 rolls of toilet paper every year. Now, that makes us number one for number twos globally. Okay. Yeah. I'm just saying. But the Germans are second. They use an average of 134 rolls annually.
2: I think it really depends on how many kids you have in your household.
1: Well, that's true. That's true.
2: Going through that toilet paper. Okay. So you know how, and it's been proven with the patent of the toilet paper roll holder, that it's supposed to be over, right?
1: Yes.
2: But under is really good if you have cats, because they like to bat at it sometimes.
1: Ooh, yeah.
2: And so it won't unravel the same way. And same if you have kids. They won't just like yank it off. It's supposed to help you.
1: That's a great idea.
2: Yeah.
1: Great idea. Hey, there's a difference between a coffin and a casket. Did you know that?
2: Yes.
1: All right. A coffin is a hexagon, right?
2: Yeah.
1: With six sides. And a casket is rectangle with four.
2: Yeah.
1: Wow.
2: And the casket is the fancier one.
1: Yeah.
2: But if you think of like a vampire or any, you know, if you're drawing a casket in that shape that is so familiar, that's not the rectangle, I don't know why I know that. I do know that.
1: Hey, caterpillars have about 4,000 muscles in their bodies. Humans have around 650, they say.
2: I'm waiting on a caterpillar to come out of its cocoon.
1: You ready, huh?
2: Which it is. It is a cocoon, just so y'all know. It's not a butterfly. It's going to be a moth, and it was huge. I'll show you a picture of it, because I've been waiting on it to emerge. It was a giant green caterpillar. It's going to be a Luna moth. I know exactly where its cocoon is, and every day I go to check on it.
1: Oh, that's awesome. Post those pictures for when we see them.
2: I'm waiting on it.
1: Okay.
2: I have to have a progress pic, like in progress.
1: If you ride on a float and the Mardi Gras parade in New Orleans, you're legally required to wear a mask. Yeah, you have to wear a mask.
2: You told me that before. Yeah. I mean, I did forget it, but thank you.
1: And how about a little music random facts? The single One Week by the Bare Naked Ladies was the number one song on the Billboard charts in 1998 for exactly 1 week, and it was the only Bare Naked Ladies song that ever hit number one.
2: Really?
1: Yep.
2: Wait. Cocked your head to the side and said, I'm angry. One day since a living.
1: Oh, okay. I see where you're going.
2: 1 week since.
1: Oh, gosh, I got to cry.
2: I know it.
1: This is not karaoke, okay? I'm just saying. All right, that's your random facts on Star 99.1.
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0: Star 99.1, the early morning crew with Kevin and Miss Josie. Hey, before we go out of here, they've come out with a list of the top five best TV theme songs of all time.
1: Oh, really?
0: Okay, so can you think what number one might be?
1: Do you know what's stuck in my head now? And it's because my kids just discovered it.
0: Yeah.
1: Is the family. Well, I can't think of the name of it. Everywhere you go, every smile you see.
0: What's the name of that?
1: It's the one with the Tanners.
0: Yeah, the Tanners.
1: And Uncle Jesse.
0: Yes.
1: And I can't think of it, but my
0: family
1: kids.
0: It's not Family Ties.
1: No, it's not. All I can think is Family Feud because we do trivia every day.
0: What is that?
1: I don't. I have to think of it.
0: Number five is the best TV theme songs of all time. I sound like Casey Kasem. Hey, number five, it was Doctor Who. Came at number five.
1: Really? Mm-hmm. I've never seen an episode of Doctor Who.
0: It's actually really good. Rollin got me on it.
1: My sister likes it so much, she had Bad Wolf on her car. And I don't know what that means, but she told me it was a Doctor Who thing.
0: How about Mission Impossible comes in at number four?
1: Oh, yeah. That's a good one.
0: The Jeffersons at number three.
1: Yeah?
0: Number two, Game of Thrones, of the best TV theme songs of all time.
1: I love that theme song. Bum, bum, bum, bum, bum, bum, bum, bum, bum, bum, bum.
0: And number one on the list is... Cheers.
1: Yeah, I know that one too. It was Full House, by
0: Full
1: the way.
0: Full House,
1: both of us
0: right.
1: were thinking
0: Full
1: family House. Something. It's Full House. Yeah, the kids asked me the other day if that was a show that they could watch.
0: You know, a friend of mine, him and his daughter, they took a dad-daughter trip and they went to see the house.
1: Oh, really?
0: This was probably about a month ago, yeah.
1: That's so funny.
0: They loved it. They enjoyed it.
1: Oh, they have started from the beginning. It's all new to them. And they were like, it's got adults on it. Is it okay for us to watch? I was like, yep.
0: Yep,
1: that's an okay one
0: show.
1: To watch.
0: Good show. All right, we're going to get on out of here. Get ready for a Friday. Try to stay cool if you can. Now, tomorrow, 8:15, this weekend, science.
1: At 8:30, we'll tell you all the stuff that's going on this weekend. There should be a lot, considering it's Labor Day weekend coming up. And we'll have more Doobie Brothers tickets. Your chance to win tomorrow at 7:15 with Brain Tickler Trivia.
0: Have a wonderful day. We'll see y'all bright and early tomorrow morning at 5 a.m. Bye, y'all.
1: Bye. We'd be
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17: I'm News 19 meteorologist Jessica Comuto. As we head throughout your Thursday, we have a Weather Authority impact day in effect for the area because of dangerous heat and humidity. Heat advisory will remain in effect through 8 p.m. on Saturday. High temperatures today are forecast to reach back into the mid to upper 90s. You combine the hot and humid air mass in place, though, it'll feel closer to 100 to 105 degrees through the afternoon, so make sure you're practicing heat safety. I'm News 19 meteorologist Jessica Comuto with your Weather Authority forecast.
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4: I'm News 19 meteorologist Jessica Comuno. As we head throughout your Thursday, we have a Weather Authority impact day in effect for the area because of dangerous heat and humidity. Heat advisory will remain in effect through 8 p.m. on Saturday. High temperatures today are forecast to reach back into the mid to upper 90s. You combine the hot and humid air mass in place, though, it'll feel closer to 100 to 105 degrees through the afternoon, so make sure you're practicing heat safety. I'm News 19 meteorologist Jessica Comuno with your Weather Authority forecast.
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15: I'm News 19 meteorologist Jessica Comuto. As we head throughout your Thursday, we have a Weather Authority impact day in effect for the area because of dangerous heat and humidity. Heat advisory will remain in effect through 8 p.m. on Saturday. High temperatures today are forecast to reach back into the mid to upper 90s. You combine the hot and humid air mass in place, though, it'll feel closer to 100 to 105 degrees through the afternoon, so make sure you're practicing heat safety. I'm News 19 meteorologist Jessica Comuto with your Weather Authority forecast.
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2: From the WHNT News 19 Weather Authority, here's your latest forecast.
3: I'm News 19 meteorologist Jessica Comuno. As we head throughout your Thursday, we have a Weather Authority impact day in effect for the area because of dangerous heat and humidity. Heat advisory will remain in effect through 8 p.m. on Saturday. High temperatures today are forecast to reach back into the mid to upper 90s. You combine the hot and humid air mass in place, though, it'll feel closer to 100 to 105 degrees through the afternoon, so make sure you're practicing heat safety. I'm News 19 meteorologist Jessica Comuno with your Weather Authority forecast.
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14: I'm News 19 meteorologist Jessica Comuto. As we head throughout your Thursday, we have a Weather Authority impact day in effect for the area because of dangerous heat and humidity. Heat advisory will remain in effect through 8 p.m. on Saturday. High temperatures today are forecast to reach back into the mid to upper 90s. You combine the hot and humid air mass in place, though, it'll feel closer to 100 to 105 degrees through the afternoon, so make sure you're practicing heat safety. I'm News 19 meteorologist Jessica Comuto with your Weather Authority forecast.
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2: Miss Josie's got her coffee, so maybe she'll feel better as you walk in the door and it's time for a history lesson.
3: Yeah, the on-air light was on as I was walking down.
2: Come on!
3: I couldn't rush. It's too full.
2: It's all right. I was going without you. September 3rd, today. Today's National Barbecue Baby Back Ribs. Baby back. I want my baby back.
3: That's never not in my head when I hear baby back.
2: Today's U.S. Bowling League Day. Like bowling?
3: No.
2: Okay.
3: No.
2: Just tell us how you really feel.
3: It's just, you know, I don't mind going hanging out with people a little bit, but I've never been good at bowling. I have weak wrists. I can't do it. I can granny bowl a little bit, but I'll tell you this, I've never bowled over 100.
2: Well, you have it.
3: If that tells you.
2: You're not going to be on my team. I'll tell you that much. And then today is National, I think this is like cheesy toast, but you being the foodie around here, National Welsh Rarebit Day.
3: Oh, that is cheese toast.
2: Is it cheese toast? Okay.
3: I think so, yeah.
2: It's, well, they call it Welsh Rarebit.
3: Well, I guess that's from the place it originated. And I'll have to look up Rarebit because the first few times I read it, I'm a lazy reader sometimes and I just assume I know what the word is. So I read it as rabbit. I don't know how many times before. Yeah. I'll be looking that up.
2: Looking back on a few things that happened on this day. In 1954, 72 years ago, the Lone Ranger was heard on radio for the very last time.
3: I don't think I've heard you say hi ho silver.
2: Hi ho silver, really? I watched the Lone Ranger some on Saturday. My wife was like, what are you doing? I said, the episodes were so old and so cheesy. Prince, get this, 1992, Prince became the highest paid rock star after signing a $100 million deal with Warner Brothers Records that was $10 million per album.
3: Oh, I think I was reading about that yesterday, something about a deal he was going to make and how it was, you know, generally accepted that it wasn't actually worth $100 million. They weren't going to hand over $100 million or anything. It was just kind of a promissory note. So Welsh Rarebit is... It started as an 18th century joke by the English where you put melted cheese on toast and it was a play on Welsh rabbit, implying that cheese was the poor person's meat substitute or that the Welsh could not afford or catch real game.
2: Oh, okay.
3: So it was supposed to seem like rabbit.
2: Rabbit, okay.
3: So that's just your rare bit instead of rabbit.
2: Finally, on this day, 31 years ago, 1995, eBay was founded by Pierre Omidyar or something like that.
3: Yeah.
2: He founded it because his fiance couldn't find a Pez dispenser to complete for her collection.
3: I don't know what I'm supposed to be using now. I know that eBay is not the go-to place for used stuff anymore, and I don't really know where to go. I don't know what I was looking for most recently, but I got on eBay to look for something.
2: I mean, eBay's where I usually go.
3: So much of it is just like Temu. It's not even pre-owned stuff anymore, and everybody's charging too much.
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13: I'm News 19 meteorologist Jessica Comuto. As we head throughout your Thursday, we have a Weather Authority impact day in effect for the area because of dangerous heat and humidity. Heat advisory will remain in effect through 8 p.m. on Saturday. High temperatures today are forecast to reach back into the mid to upper 90s. You combine the hot and humid air mass in place, though, it'll feel closer to 100 to 105 degrees through the afternoon, so make sure you're practicing heat safety. I'm News 19 meteorologist Jessica Comuto with your Weather Authority forecast.
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0: Boy, one, you had to get that last in.
1: It's like so much horns.
0: And that was our no-name song of the day, which was...
1: The Future's So Bright, I Gotta Wear Shades by Timbuk3. Congratulations, Danny!
0: What do you go, Danny?
1: Danny Carmichael, woo! What's up? So, got it right this morning. I wonder, was it Francis who had guessed nuclear science? I don't know if it was Francis or... No, it wasn't Annette. But the funny thing about that is I was like, no, and I didn't really, I guess I've never really listened to the words, but apparently a lot of people didn't either. I don't feel so bad about it, because this was written by Pat McDonald, and it was a song inspired by an optimistic comment from his wife, Barbara. But he took it and he sort of twisted it. He was like, I'm going to make a dark satire hidden behind some really poppy music about a young nuclear scientist who sees a lucrative future in a world teetering on the brink of nuclear holocaust.
0: Whoa, that's getting deep.
1: You need those goggle, dark glasses to observe it. And he thought it was funny to make it such a dark satire. But like me, most people didn't listen to the actual lyrics. And it got used in a lot of graduations and things like that. Like, oh, it's so great. Which I still will choose to view it that way.
0: Yeah, I thought it was a Huey Lewis song because it kind of had that sound to it.
1: That's what I thought. Mm-hmm. I as a matter of fact, when I was looking up information on it, I was like, are you sure it's not Huey Lewis in the news? Are you sure? No, Timbuk3, which is a play on Timbuk2, which is so clever, too clever for your own good. Kevin,
0: what
1: kind of sunglasses does Ned Flanders wear?
0: What kind of sunglasses does Ned Flanders wear? I don't know.
1: Oakley Doakleys.
0: I'll give you that one.
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2: That's right. Time for some random facts. Are you ready?
3: I'm so ready.
2: All right. The average American uses 141 rolls of toilet paper every year. Now, that makes us number one for number twos globally. Okay. Yeah. I'm just saying. But the Germans are second. They use an average of 134 rolls annually.
3: I think it really depends on how many kids you have in your household.
2: Well, that's true.
3: Going through that toilet paper. Okay, so you know how, and it's been proven with the patent of the toilet paper roll holder, that it's supposed to be over, right?
2: Yes.
3: But under is really good if you have cats, because they like to bat at it sometimes.
2: Ooh, yeah.
3: And so it won't unravel the same way. And same if you have kids. They won't just like yank it off. It's supposed to help
2: you. That's a great idea.
3: Yeah.
2: Great idea. Hey, there's a difference between a coffin and a casket. Did you know that?
3: Yes.
2: All right. A coffin is a hexagon, right?
3: Yeah.
2: With six sides, and a casket is rectangle with four.
3: Yeah.
2: Wow.
3: And the casket is the fancier one.
2: Yeah.
3: But if you think of like a vampire or any, you know, if you're drawing a casket in that shape, That is so familiar, that's not the rectangle. I don't know why I know that. I do know that.
2: Hey, caterpillars have about 4,000 muscles in their bodies. Humans have around 650, they say.
3: I'm waiting on a caterpillar to come out of its cocoon.
2: You ready, huh?
3: Which it is. It is a cocoon, just so y'all know. It's not a butterfly. It's going to be a moth, and it was huge. I'll show you a picture of it, because I've been waiting on it to emerge. It was a giant green caterpillar. It's going to be a Luna moth. I know exactly where its cocoon is, and every day I go to check on it.
2: Oh, that's awesome. Post those pictures for
3: us
2: to see.
3: I'm waiting on it.
2: Okay.
3: I have to have a progress pic, like in progress.
2: If you ride on a float and the Mardi Gras parade in New Orleans, you're legally required to wear a mask. Yeah, you have to wear a mask.
3: You told me that before. Yeah. I mean, I did forget it, but thank you.
2: And how about a little music random facts? The single One Week by the Bare Naked Ladies was the number one song on the Billboard charts in 1998 for exactly 1 week, and it was the only Bare Naked Ladies song that ever hit number one.
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10: I'm News 19 Certified Chief Meteorologist Danielle Dozier. Our Weather Authority Impact Day continues. We have temperatures in the mid-90s this afternoon with heat index values up around 105 and some isolated rain on the radar. Overnight tonight, it'll be mostly clear with temperatures down in the lower 70s. Highs tomorrow will be back in the mid-90s with heat index values ranging from about 100 to 106 degrees. And we'll also have a slight chance for an isolated shower in the afternoon. I'm Certified Chief Meteorologist Danielle Dozier with your Weather Authority forecast.
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2: We have been playing Masterpiece Theater, brought to you by the Broadway Theater League, and we got a winner for some Doobie Brothers tickets.
3: Yes, we do. Congratulations to Tim Little.
2: Way to go, Tim.
3: Who got it correct this morning. He knew that I was talking about Hot Shots. And let me see. I had all these. It was Hot Shots, the movie. And I did ask him. I was like, hey, which one is actually better? Is it Hot Shots or Hot Shots Part 2? And he agreed with me that it was 2. And I had a whole bunch of stuff written down that I wanted to tell you.
2: Now she can't find
3: it. Hot Shots, and I can't find it. Do you know why? I have too many windows open.
2: I know it.
3: Okay. So I'll tell you a few things. The aircraft carrier on the movie, it's actually a wooden deck, and they used a little bit of movie magic and angles and stuff to make it look like it was a whole marina for a military. Mm-hmm. But it was on the edge of a cliff at a deserted marine land facility. So they shot it at an angle to where everything just looked right. Valeria Golino, who you were playing, she claims the scene in which she catches an olive popped out of her belly button was accomplished without trick photography. So now I have to go back and see that and see if I think it's actually something you could possibly do. This movie, Hot Shots, with Charlie Sheen, which I picked out because it's his birthday today, by the way. It was chosen for the UK's 1991 Royal Film Performance for Queen Elizabeth II.
2: Oh, my goodness. Really?
3: So apparently she had a good sense of humor. They wanted to show her a spoof film. There is one energetic fight sequence before which Charlie Sheen says, I learned this one from Paula Abdul. That was improvised. Because Paula Abdul was married to Emilio Estevez, Charlie's brother, at the time of the film's release. So he gave her a little shout out, and I'm sure she did show him a couple of dance moves as well. Charlie Sheen was originally one of the characters considered for the role of Maverick in Top Gun, but he didn't get it, and he ended up in the parody of the movie itself. Aha! And the closing credits, by the way, if you do go back and watch Hot Shots, it does contain a recipe for brownie topping. And I don't know what brownie topping is, but it sounds delicious. I'm into it.
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2: I was reading an article this morning where 3% of Americans say they could definitely fake their own death, but 100% of us seriously would consider giving it a try.
3: Yeah.
2: A lot of them said they would give it a try to try to possibly see who their friends are if they fake their death, to see who actually would come to their funeral. Some folks had said they would fake their own death to see if they could get paid off for their life insurance with their spouse and then just move away somewhere.
3: That's one of the movies that came out this last weekend. It was based on that. Somebody trying to fake their own death.
2: Fake their own death?
3: Yeah.
2: But I came up with my own list of situations.
3: Okay.
2: To, to fake her own death and disappear. All right. So if I was to, here's my top five, okay?
3: Yeah.
2: Our kids asked where babies come from. That's when I would fake my death and disappear.
3: Oh, what? Yeah. You silly goose.
2: How about, would you fake your death and disappear if someone pulls out a guitar at a party?
3: I'm just saying,
2: I worked hard on these. How about this? If your wife starts a sentence with, so, I was looking through your phone. Yeah, you definitely want to fake your death and disappear on that one.
3: Is that one? And also, I just find it funny how... Oh, that's not going to go anywhere good.
2: Oh, how about the guy at the Jiffy Lube? He wants to show you something with your car.
3: That's when
2: I start going through all the things.
3: I already know I'm going to get a second opinion. Y'all give me a hot second. Do I got a tote over there or what?
2: I probably went over five, but I also came up with this one. The top situation to make us wish we could just fake our own death and disappear. Pills spill everywhere when you're snooping in someone's medicine cabinet.
3: You wouldn't snoop in somebody's medicine cabinet.
2: I did one time. And this is back when I was in my early 20s, okay?
3: What were you thinking? What were you looking for something to tell you about them? Was it a friend? Was it a dude friend or was it a girlfriend?
2: You're going to die when I tell you this. It was actually a morning show partner.
3: No, you didn't.
2: No, we had all been out at a club doing the DJ work, doing our remote stuff. And she said, told me and my first wife, hey, just come over and spend the night. And with her and her husband. So we stayed in the guest room. And then that next morning, I think somebody was in the bathroom. She goes, oh, you can use ours. And I did a little snooping.
3: You're just bored.
2: I was. Well, I'd heard that she was taking medicine for something that she had caught that you can't get rid of. And I was just curious. Yeah, I was just curious if it was true.
3: You nosy Nelly, you.
2: That's bad.
3: I can't believe you.
2: Lord, forgive me for doing that. Again, I was in my early 20s. Nobody looked down on me for doing that.
3: I'm over here cleaning up the evidence.
2: But I'm over at your house, I'm definitely going through your film file.
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10: I'm News 19 Certified Chief Meteorologist Danielle Dozier. Our Weather Authority Impact Day continues. We have temperatures in the mid-90s this afternoon with heat index values up around 105 and some isolated rain on the radar. Overnight tonight, it'll be mostly clear with temperatures down in the lower 70s. Highs tomorrow will be back in the mid-90s with heat index values ranging from about 100 to 106 degrees. And we'll also have a slight chance for an isolated shower in the afternoon. I'm Certified Chief Meteorologist Danielle Dozier with your Weather Authority forecast.
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3: This is what I'm really trying to internalize. Ernest Hemingway once said, never mistake motion for action. And I think that's a pretty good thing to remember today, because being busy isn't exactly the same thing as making progress. Because you can, you know, clean your kitchen, organize the drawers, scroll through your phone, reorganize your desk, make a list of all the things you're going to do, and still somehow avoid the thing you've actually been meaning to do or wanting to do. So I hope you pick one thing that matters to you and move that thing forward. I still have not cleaned my yard. It's had stuff just laying around in it for so long now. All my gardening stuff that I had to stop when I got sick, it's still laying out there. I haven't finished my book nook, my little craft project from more than a year ago. And I haven't organized my school stuff. I've been shopping for a filing cabinet. I've been dancing all around all of these things. And I've moved some stuff around on the porch, but I still haven't done the thing I want to do. So you don't have to pack everything into one day. Just try today or over the upcoming weekend to work on one thing that matters to you, that you know you just keep returning to. You can work on that. It can be mental. It can be physical. It can be something in your household or something about yourself that you want to work on. But make sure that movement is taking you somewhere that you care about. All right?
2: All right. Let's do it.
3: Yeah.
2: That's a minute of motivation with Miss Josie. Hey, we're going to put that on our podcast. So check it out. 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
2: We got a winner.
3: Yeah, we do. Callie.
2: What do you Callie? Callie Black.
3: What
2: do you
3: go? What's up? She got it right. You know what? I was hoping it wouldn't be quite that easy. Because the question was to name an animal that you think is black and white. Name an animal that's black and white. And the first thing you said as soon as we turned off the mics to go get some winners, you were like, zebra. I was like, shh. You don't know that.
2: She judges. If I get it off, if I get the answer right, yeah. You know it's easy.
3: I know it's easy. And Callie called up and she was zebra. I thought it was going to be a little tougher than that. The top answer was zebra. But after that, it was skunk.
2: Skunk, I didn't think about. I didn't think about skunk.
3: After that, it was panda.
2: And panda, I didn't think about.
3: And then it was penguin.
2: A penguin didn't think about that as well.
3: There were more than I thought there were, really, actually. I probably would have said zebra if I hadn't already been in my head about it. You know, my brain was already trying to be like, no, it's not that easy. So, congratulations again to Callie.
2: Oh,
3: what does a zebra call his best friends?
2: I don't know.
3: 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Kevin.
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10: I'm News 19 Certified Chief Meteorologist Danielle Dozier. Our Weather Authority impact day continues. We have temperatures in the mid-90s this afternoon with heat index values up around 105 and some isolated rain on the radar. Overnight tonight, it'll be mostly clear with temperatures down in the lower 70s. Highs tomorrow will be back in the mid-90s with heat index values ranging from about 100 to 106 degrees. And we'll also have a slight chance for an isolated shower in the afternoon. I'm Certified Chief Meteorologist Danielle Dozier with your Weather Authority forecast.
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2: Hey, before we go out of here, they've come out with a list of the top five best TV theme songs of all time.
3: Oh, really?
2: Okay, so can you think what number one might be?
3: Do you know what's stuck in my head now? And it's because my kids just discovered it.
2: Yeah.
3: Is the family. Well, I can't think of the name of it. Everywhere you go. Every smile you see.
2: What's the name of that?
3: It's the one with the Tanners.
2: Yeah, the Tanners.
3: And Uncle Jesse.
2: Yes.
3: And I can't think of it, but my
2: family
3: kids.
2: It's not Family Ties.
3: No, it's not. All I can think is Family Feud because we do trivia every day.
2: What is that?
3: I don't. I have to think of it.
2: Number five is the best TV theme songs of all time. I sound like Casey Kasem. Hey, number five, it was Doctor Who. Came at number five.
3: Really? Mm-hmm. I've never seen an episode of Doctor Who.
2: It's actually really good. Rollin got me on it.
3: My sister likes it so much, she had Bad Wolf on her car. And I don't know what that means, but she told me it was a Doctor Who thing.
2: How about Mission Impossible comes in at number four?
3: Oh, yeah, that's a good one.
2: The Jeffersons at number three.
3: Yeah?
2: Number two, Game of Thrones, the best TV theme songs of all time.
3: I love that theme song.
2: And number one on the list is Cheers.
3: Oh, yeah, I know that one too. It was Full House, by the way.
2: Full House, that's right.
3: Both of us were thinking family something. It's Full House. Yeah, the kids asked me the other day if that was a show that they could watch.
2: You know, a friend of mine, him and his daughter, they took a dad-daughter trip and they went to see the house.
3: Oh, really?
2: This was probably about a month ago, yeah.
3: That's so funny.
2: They loved it. They enjoyed it.
3: Oh, they have started from the beginning. It's all new to them. And they were like, it's got adults on it. Is it okay for us to watch? I was like, Yep, that's an okay one to watch.
2: Good show. All right, we're going to get on out of here. Get ready for a Friday. Try to stay cool if you can. Now, tomorrow, 8:15, this weekend, science.
3: At 8:30, we'll tell you all the stuff that's going on this weekend. There should be a lot, considering it's Labor Day weekend coming up. 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